these big mouths can't say it. I was like eight, working the night shift to learn English. I'm like a spy, studying this thing. Call me the KGB.

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0: 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Počúvaj, čo chceš.
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2: Yeah, because it's party time. 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You bring the light when you feel like you don't wanna try and it's dark inside. I put my heart on the line. Through jar where you shine.
1: Yeah.
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1: Where do I begin to tell the story of how great love can be? The sweet love story that is older than the sea. The simple truth about the love he brings to me.

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Maybe the point of life is live. 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

0: date. 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I go up to his floor, but he's playing dead, lying still in the hallway. I panic, but then I see his smile.
1: Is this it?
2: I think it is.
1: Is this it?
2: I think it is.
1: With the sharp black eyes, he sees my soul. 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

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You know what I want to say, a real N-I-G-G-A. I'm coming out, I'm 100% real, I ain't compromising anything. 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That's how I'm coming at the whole world, and I'm being real about it, and I'm going to grow with my music.

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Yeah. 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

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You know a bitch like me get cold. 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Kid from the bottom to bottom. I brought my twin with me just like feeling Leo. These the hoes watch me on replay, on replay, on replay. Just like it's surreal. You know I stay real.